Your Persian eyes sparkle, your lips ruby blue, never speak a sound. And you are so gay with Parisian demands, you can run around. Your view of society screws up my mind like you'll never know. Lead me away, come inside, see my mind.

slight in a Bowery saloon. 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

And I thank you for those items that you sent me. 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

Well, now, we call this the act of mating. But there are several other very important differences between human beings and animals that you should know about.

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But I wanna know for sure. So come on and hold me tight.

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But I wanna know for sure. So come on and hold me tight. You move me.

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I find in sight fundamental movement. So when it's black, this insomniac, take an original tack. Keep the beast in my nature under ceaseless attack. I get no sleep. I can't get no sleep.